What's the difference if I say I'll go away when I know I'll come back on my knees?

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Be a Superman. Be a Superman. Be a Superman.

rackets in my clothes. The rackets in my clothes. What the fuck is you gonna do? What the fuck is you gonna do about it? Nothing.

would I never be enough for you? Questioning if any of it was ever true. While all you could do was look me in the eyes and tell me, this pain is not mine, I must leave. I couldn't breathe. Shattered in pieces without any means to find myself again. Left wondering if I'd ever believe in myself again, and